I'm sitting pretty impatient, but I know you gotta put in them hours. I'ma make it harder. I'm sending pic after picture, I'ma get you fired.

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0: 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We can just chat about anything in this life. But yeah, I hope you like the album. And yeah, sending you lots of love and thinking of you.
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1: 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Flo Rida and Lunch Money. 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

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We can just chat about anything in this life. But yeah, hope you like the album. 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

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That's when I knew that your heart was scarring. 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Like, wait, babe, let me ask.

I was addicted to heartache. I was addicted to love and lies that I was sold. I'd rather die alone.